Everybody up aquí en la ciudad de Boston. The one and only en Moderation Vivation. Oye, let's talk about it. We have to talk about it. Ya vienen los Patriotas. Ya vienen los Patriotas. 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Finally, the home opener on a Wednesday night, though. ¿Qué es esto en un miércoles en la noche? 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
1: Are you struggling with symptoms of chronic hives with no known external triggers? 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
5: 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It already started this week.
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5: Bueno.
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5: Right.
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2: 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It was similar to like...
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0: 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What part of the movie? No recuerdo.
1: Donde sale el tipo bien grande. 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
3: 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Yeah, que trabaja en la tienda.
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14: Hi, it's Nora McInerney, host of the Head Start Embracing the Journey. 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
3: 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Yeah, del gym.
4: Yeah. Estoy llamando por complain.
3: Complain.
4: Yeah.
3: ¿Complain de qué?
4: Mucha persona complain about you here at the gimnasio.
3: ¿Yo qué?
4: Personas here at the gym, gimnasio, mucho complain.
3: ¿Mucho complain de qué?
4: About you. With the headphones, how do you say in Spanish? Headphones. To poner audífonos, headphones, when you are on the treadmill, para hacer exercise. Yeah, pero to cantar, voz alta. 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
0: 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What part of the movie? No recuerdo.
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5: ¿She's related to Dolly Parton?
6: 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My sister was Dolly Parton fan club president en La Habana, Cuba.
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6: era la presidenta del fan club de Dolly Parton.
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6: She'll go tomorrow.
5: Look, you tell Maria. 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She's not Maria. Here today. It's over. She's done. I'm throwing her crap in the trash, okay? Remember, 9 to 5. Dolly Parton, 9 to 5.
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4: Bueno.
8: Pero yeah, no, good for them. 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
4: Right.
7: Se aguantaron, pero al final se dieron por vencidos.
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0: El show de Enrique Santos.
4: Rest in peace, Queen of Country, the amazing Dolly Parton. María no quiso ir a trabajar hoy, le quiso realizar una clavada telefónica a su jefe. Dice que no puede ir a trabajar porque ayer murió Dolly Parton.
10: Hello.
11: Hello, Mr. Smith?
10: Yeah.
11: Hi. My name is Magalis. I'm calling for my sister Maria from the cafeteria. You know, she working in the morning.
10: Yeah, she okay?
11: Oh, yes. She's okay, but she cannot go to work today. No puede ir a trabajar hoy. Está destruida la pobre. She's very destroyed inside, very ruined, corazón encogida, shrink, and she cannot go to work. She asked me call for you to say sorry.
10: Is there death in the family or?
11: Yes, exactly. Kind of in the family, extended.
10: Oh God, I'm sorry to hear that.
11: I know. Thank you, Mr. Smith, so much for your compensation and for your heart and so big, and for your heart on. Gracias por tener el heart on so big, and we love it. So she cannot talk. She asked me, please call my supervisor. Dile al supervisor que yo no pudiera trabajar hoy porque estoy destruida. So that's why I call for you to say, please excuse me. I'm sorry, my English is not very good looking, but my sister cannot go to work today. So.
10: I don't want to intrude, but may I ask who it was?
11: Who?
10: Yeah, who passed?
11: Oh my goodness, yes. the big patrona from the country music, my sister, big fan, Dolly Parton. Mi hermana no puede ir a trabajar porque se enteró que ayer falleció Dolly Parton. Entonces, when she come from Cuba, she sing the song, and I will always love you. And she always work 9 to 5 in your cafeteria. 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My sister cannot go to work today, I'm sorry, Mr. Smith. Please excuse my sister.
10: You say Dolly Parton?
11: You don't know Dolly Parton passed away, 80 years old. She's big, huge. You don't know Dolly Parton? Where are you from, Mr. Smith? You don't know where Dolly Parton
10: is. A distant cousin or relative? She's related to Dolly Parton?
11: No, no, no. My sister was Dolly Parton fan club president in La Habana, Cuba. Era la presidenta de la fan club de Dolly Parton.
10: You're messing around with me, right? We got a big day today. I mean, I'm already down a couple people.
11: Yes, today is a big day, and we have a moment online where we're doing velitas y eso. Entonces, mi hermana no puede ir a trabajar hoy. She'll go tomorrow.
10: Are you kidding me right now? Look, you tell Maria.
11: Yeah.
10: She's not here today. Mm-hmm. She can pack it up. Okay.
11: Oh my God.
10: Dolly Parton. I mean, I'm hurt too. Trust me, I got a little misty yesterday.
11: Yeah, we all have very emotional.
10: Put Maria. Is Maria there? Can you put her on the phone?
11: She's here crying very much.
10: Look, you tell Maria. Yeah. She's not here today. It's over. She's done. I'm throwing her crap in the trash, okay? Remember, 9 to 5. Dolly Parton, 9 to 5.
11: Okay, I understand. So she's excused. Thank you, Mr. Smith. I will always love you.
0: Recuerda escuchar a las 10 de cada hora La Clavada Telefónica con el rey de las bromas telefónicas, Enrique Santos.

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el Bumper to Bumper. Aquí en Rumba 97.7, la emisora que más regala. You already know we got you with tickets, baby. Listen, tienes la chance right now de ganarte boletos para ir a ver a Grupo Frontera. It's gonna be epic. Este domingo, 30 de agosto, MGM Music Hall de Fenway. Habla y gana. Tienes que usar la aplicación gratuita de iHeartRadio. You have to use the talkback mic, okay? So I got the keyword for you right now. If you're ready, la palabra clave de esta hora is Tulum. Okay, Choco, la palabra clave.

0: right now, okay? 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Tulum, Tulum, Tulum, okay? We're not taking you to Tulum, we're taking you to Fenway. MGM Music Hall, Tulum. 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

0: So he's ready to rock. It's Friday. I'll be rocking out tonight. La Fabrica Central. Don't forget. You want to come? Want more details? Hit me up. @ DJ Rico Suave 617 por Instagram. All right. Keep it locked right here on Rumba 97.7. 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
1: Hola a todos. 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
1: 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You can also follow me, my personal account, at underscore Harvey Romero. También recordando que este lunes con Joanny Rodríguez, empezando a las 10:30, boletos para ver a Karol G en Gillette Stadium. Y a las 11:30, boletos para ver a Ryan Castro at the Guinness Arena. Lock in. You never know. You could win. Why not? Boston, turn me up. Totalmente live. Dice...

0: Rumba. I'm coming right back after this break. Un brequecito por ahí. Por supuesto, make sure you stay locked in with us on Instagram at Rumba977 Boston. You can also follow me on my personal account at _HarveyRomero. Let me know what you want to hear. Shout out requests, I got you. Shout out to everyone tuning in from East Boston, Chelsea, Somerville, Methuen, Hyde Parks. I got Lowell. Lowell in the building. Shout out to Lowell. Stay locked in, Boston. Coming right back. DJ.
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0: Seguimos en sintonía, DJ Harvey Romero on the ones and twos, getting you situated for your weekend like each and every week. 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You can also follow me, my personal account, at _HarveyRomero. Quick shout out to everyone tuning in from Lowell, Lawrence, Lynn, my brother JD, que lo que tú dices, East Boston, Chelsea, Samuel, Methuen, quien más, quien más. Let me know where you're listening from. Shoot me a DM on Instagram. You want a shout out request? I got

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